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1: Las Vegas, this is Joe Kershaw, Maestro. Joe is conducting the Hilton Orchestra.

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He's playing on them drums. 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
1: I feel so lonely!

0: Thank you. I say that to all of those listening on WNW. Hello, all those listening on WNW. What do you say hello?
1: All these people here are naked.
2: Now, we are the Staple Singers. We bring you a greeting from the Windy City, Chicago. Yeah.

0: Give me a U.
1: U.
0: Give me a C.
1: C.
0: Give me a K.
1: K.
0: What's that spell?
1: R.
0: What's that spell?
1: R.
0: What's that spell?
1: R.
0: What's that spell?
1: R.
0: What's that spell?
1: R.

Listen, people, I don't know how you expect to ever stop the war if you can't sing any better than that. There's about 300,000 of you fuckers out there. I want you to start singing. Come on.

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All right.

Jackie Green, Robert Randolph, Miss Amy Helm. Thanks to all our special guests, and also Jack Petrozelli on guitar, Keith Cotton on the keyboards, Mr. Aaron Comas on the drums, Richard Hammond on the bass, Andrew Carrillo on the guitar. Thank you all so much for coming.

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He wasn't quite the speed of light and the

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It'd make me feel much better.

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This is called Yes, I See You've Got Your Brand New Leopard Skin Pillbox Hat.

the girl broke my nose and hit my clothes, but I continued to roam. Then she finally hit my weak spot, to throw my bottle out, y'all. But from the basement to the rooftop, cause everybody could hear me shout, hey, give me that wine and hand the bottle, give me that wine and hand that bottle, give me that wine and hand the bottle. Beat my head out of shape, but leave my grapes. Simply the dip, the flip, flip, flip, do. Bartender, please pour me some wine. Pour me some wine. Please, some wine. Bartender, some wine. Please, some wine. Would you pour me some wine? I ain't lying. I really would like a little taste. You think we can arrange that?

And I don't mean them Hanes or them Playtex kind. I'm talking about them $15.95 come see me at midnight stockings. Sometime them stockings is a real cross that you must bear. Real cross that you have to deal with in life. Now somebody out there saying, Reverend Willie G, I ain't got no cross I have to deal with. He must be crazy. But if you go home tonight and lay down across somebody, you putting yourself in a hell of a cross. And for those that will not be going home tonight and laying down across somebody, you really be cross because you be lonely. And for those that will be going home tonight and finding somebody else taking care of your cross, you really be cross. Now there's all kind of crosses. All kind of crosses we gotta deal with in life. Now there's the green cross, and the black cross, and the heavy cross, and the music cross, the love cross, the crisscross, the double cross, the old jive president cross, the smoking cross, the cocaine cross. All kind of crosses. So when you go home tonight and you gotta deal with that stocking cross, just say, baby, I wanna feel them stockings. And she'll say, a little bit later on, just say, baby, I wanna feel them stockings. And she'll say, and a little bit later on, when you got the lamp turned down real low, just say, baby, I want to get inside them stockings. Oh, Lord, have mercy. I should be talking to

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1: 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I'd like to thank all you people listening on the radio.
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Well, Chicago, Wrigley Field, before we proceed any further, I'd love to introduce this band on stage with me here right now. First up, in the blue boots on the bass guitar with the beautiful high harmonies, Mr. Byron Isaacs. Up on the piano, he never stops moving, he never wears shoes. Mr. Stealth, away! To my right, on the violin and the boots. She's been on every record since day one. This is Mrs. Lauren Jane Grimson! Back here on the double drums and many, many other instruments throughout the night, the equally talented and handsome Mr. Brandon Miller! This next man I've been playing music with for 17 years. My partner in crime in the suspenders and the white t-shirt and the top hat on the drum set, Mr. Jeremiah Fred! My name is Wesley Schultz. We're called the Lumineers, Wrigley Field. Thank you for having us. It's an honor. TV cameras and stagehands, American bandstand with electric guitars, and he's singing songs. Singing songs for the lonely. Oh, the girl.

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0: Talk about task! That was the title song from the infamous Tusk album. And we'd like to do one of the other singles for you now. It's called Sarah.
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2: Live from NPR News in Washington, I'm Windsor Johnston. President Trump is pledging to send a one-time payment of $90 to seniors to help them pay their Medicare premiums. NPR's Frank Langfitt reports the cost of living remains a major issue for voters just 5 weeks before the midterm elections.
3: Trump announced Friday the checks would go to more than 20 million Medicare Part B enrollees in a video. He said the money would arrive soon in people's bank accounts.
4: You'll get your money almost immediately. In everything we do, we're looking out for America's people and America's seniors and putting more money in your pockets.
3: Trump said he'll use money from the government's Medicare Improvement Fund. But according to the Congressional Budget Office, that money is only supposed to be used to improve the original Medicare program. Last month, Trump promised American adults $5,000 each if Republicans keep control of the House and Senate in the midterms. Polls in recent weeks show 60% of those polled disapprove of the job Trump's doing. Frank Langfitt, NPR News, Washington.
2: U.S. business owners say rising diesel costs are putting pressure on their bottom line. G7 nations have agreed to release 100 million barrels of oil and diesel from the reserves in hopes of easing prices. Mark St. Clair owns a pool cleaning company in Sandusky, Ohio.
5: We do so many calls a day. You know, these trucks are on the road 6 days a week, and it's just our costs are going up, up, up, and it's almost to the point where we got to raise all of our prices to the customers.
2: According to AAA, the national average for diesel today is $6.34 a gallon. The U.S. Coast Guard says it's located a debris field off the coast of Nantucket from a Canadian air ambulance. Shortly before the plane went missing, the pilot had tried to communicate with air traffic control. Paul Connery from member station WBUR reports the plane was carrying six people from Bermuda to Boston.
6: The four Canadian crew members and two Bermudian nationals were headed to Logan Airport after taking off from Bermuda's L.F. Wade International Airport. The plane was south of Nantucket at 1 a.m. local time when the pilot reported trouble. The Coast Guard says the pilot told air traffic control that the aircraft was having electrical problems and declared an emergency. Radio transmissions indicate that the Gulfstream G100 may have been coming in blind, indicating the aircraft may have lost its navigational instruments just as a storm moved across its path on radar. The air ambulance jet was registered to a Canadian company that transports patients. For NPR News, I'm Paul Kinerney in Boston.
2: This is NPR News. President Trump has posted Senator Tom Cotton's personal cell phone number online, urging people to call the Arkansas Republican over his opposition to permanent daylight saving time. Trump wants the Senate to pass the Sunshine Protection Act, which cleared the House in July. Cotton is among the Republican senators who oppose it. Trump argued yesterday that the change would give Americans more daylight when they're most active. Cotton says it would make winter a, quote, dark and dismal time. A large gray shark has captivated the attention of people in South Korea. Authorities are trying to free the animal from a canal where it's been stuck for more than 2 weeks. NPR's Anthony Kuhn reports from Seoul.
7: The 11.5-foot-long gray shark has been named Bukangi after the Northport Park in the port city of Busan, where he's stuck. Authorities have used jets of water and nets to try to coax Bukangi back out to sea, but the shark has so far ignored or dodged them all. Over 500,000 people have come to see him. He's gone viral on social media, and last week the city officially appointed him as an honorary ambassador. While tourists are entertained by Bukangi, there is concern about his health if he remains trapped in the canal. And environmental activists and marine biologists say Bukangi's presence may be a warning sign that warming seas are driving marine life north. Anthony Kuhn, NPR News, Seoul.
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with King Alpha and Queen Omega. 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

Hey, see me? I'm Eco Mouse, you know. That's patois. I am Eco Mouse, proper English. Too foreigners around here. Special request to all you Nile foreign people. Boy, camera that clicks up. Me a real star. Differently was, special request to all foreign people from KCRW, Mr. Dougwell from Midnight Dread, and lots more. Especially all the nice people them. You know what I mean? From Los Angeles, Bukawa. Some people care I'm on to Disneyland, you know. Make I man meet Mickey Mouse as he come out. You know see it? Yeah. I'm on 6 feet six tall, you know. I'm on got name Eco Mouse due to the fact that I'm on use at the gambling arsenal, you know, name Eco Mouse. Run the early 70s. Every time I bet on the ass always lose. You know what I mean? The one day, I man did not bet on the ass. So the ass win and pay $13. And my friend them told the case the ass. I said, no. And them start calling me Eco Mouse. You see me, you know? I don't DJ. DJ talk. I man don't toast, you know? I man sing. I do some Amharic slur, you know? You know what I mean? Yeah. When someone a sing them say la la, some say whoa whoa, some say yeah yeah. Me no say that. Bina bina bing ding bing dong ding bina ni end.

Yeah.

Gregory Isaacs. 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

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You want some more, right? 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
1: Run that track.
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At the back!

What? 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Do you want me to go?

We're taking a flight right now. We're going to take a flight all the way to Jamaica. How many of you would like to go to Jamaica with Morgan Heritage? The ticket them expensive, you know. I can't take everybody. But we're going to take you to a flight to a special place in St. Thomas, Jamaica. A place we like to call Down by the River.

Netherlands Massive. Are you guys ready to hear my daddy Graham Smorgon sing? 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Dads, I think Netherlands want to hear you sing, you know.

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1: 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Are you enjoying reggae music?
2: Well, right now, I will dedicate this one to all those smoke sense me now. If you smoke sense me now, say yeah! 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

Well, right now, on my way to the tour, me stop in England. And you know who received me when me reach England airport? The Queen of London. And yes, when she meet me, man, she carry me one, she take me to the Buckingham Palace. And she take me to a very special room. And she show me 50 bag of ganja. And she say, oh, yellow. Would I mind never see it, please? So when me sit down, she say, yellow, let us start counting. And you say, Jacqueline, she just say, oh, one, two, three, four, five, six. Oh, yellow man, would you mind pass me that calculator? And me say, no man, and I saw we count ganja when we there at Jamaica, man. We

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2: Live from NPR News in Washington, I'm Windsor Johnston. President Trump is pledging to send a one-time payment of $90 to seniors to help them pay their Medicare premiums. NPR's Frank Langfitt reports the cost of living remains a major issue for voters just 5 weeks before the midterm elections.
3: Trump announced Friday the checks would go to more than 20 million Medicare Part B enrollees. In a video, he said the money would arrive soon in people's bank accounts.
4: You'll get your money almost immediately. And everything we do, we're looking out for America's people and America's seniors and putting more money in your pockets.
3: Trump said he'll use money from the government's Medicare Improvement Fund. But according to the Congressional Budget Office, that money is only supposed to be used to improve the original Medicare program. Last month, Trump promised American adults $5,000 each if Republicans keep control of the House and Senate in the midterms. Polls in recent weeks show 60% of those polled disapprove of the job Trump's doing. Frank Langfitt, NPR News, Washington.
2: U.S. business owners say rising diesel costs are putting pressure on their bottom line. G7 nations have agreed to release 100 million barrels of oil and diesel from their reserves in hopes of easing prices. Mark St. Clair owns a pool cleaning company in Sandusky, Ohio.
5: We do so many calls a day. You know, these trucks are on the road 6 days a week, and it's just our costs are going up, up, up, and it's almost to the point where we got to raise all of our prices to the customers.
2: According to AAA, the national average for diesel today is $6.34 a gallon. The U.S. Coast Guard says it's located a debris field off the coast of Nantucket from a Canadian air ambulance. Shortly before the plane went missing, the pilot had tried to communicate with air traffic control.
6: Copy 104 medical. Okay, declare emergency and missing landmark.
2: Paul Connery from member station WBUR reports the plane was carrying six people from Bermuda to Boston.
7: The four Canadian crew members and two Bermudian nationals were headed to Logan Airport after taking off from Bermuda's L.F. Wade International Airport. The plane was south of Nantucket at 1 a.m. local time when the pilot reported trouble. The Coast Guard says the pilot told air traffic control that the aircraft was having electrical problems and declared an emergency. Radio transmissions indicate that the Gulfstream G-100 may have been coming in blind, indicating the aircraft may have lost its navigational instruments just as a storm moved across its path on radar. The air ambulance jet was registered to a Canadian company that transports patients. For NPR News, I'm Paul Kinerney in Boston.
2: This is NPR News. President Trump has posted Senator Tom Cotton's personal cell phone number online, urging people to call the Arkansas Republican over his opposition to permanent daylight saving time. Trump wants the Senate to pass the Sunshine Protection Act, which cleared the House in July. Cotton is among the Republican senators who oppose it. Trump argued yesterday that the change would give Americans more daylight when they're most active. Cotton says it would make winter a, quote, dark and dismal time. A large gray shark has captivated the attention of people in South Korea. Authorities are trying to free the animal from a canal where it's been stuck for more than 2 weeks. NPR's Anthony Kuhn reports from Seoul.
8: The 11.5-foot-long gray shark has been named Bukangi after the Northport Park in the port city of Busan, where he's stuck. Authorities have used jets of water and nets to try to coax Bukangi back out to sea, but the shark has so far ignored or dodged them all. Over 500,000 people have come to see him. He's gone viral on social media, and last week the city officially appointed him as an honorary ambassador. While tourists are entertained by Bukangi, there is concern about his health if he remains trapped in the canal. And environmental activists and marine biologists say Bukangi's presence may be a warning sign that warming seas are driving marine life north. Anthony Kuhn, NPR News, Seoul.
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0: This message comes from the Sierra Club, fighting to protect America's national parks and forests. 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

night at a hometown football game. My wife and I ran into my high school flame. And as I introduced them, the past came back to me, and I couldn't help but think

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And if he'd only grant me this wish I wish back then, I had never asked.

0: some of God's greatest gifts are unanswered prayers.
1: Very cool.
0: She wasn't quite the angel that I remembered in my dreams. I could tell the time had changed me. In her eyes too it seemed. We tried to talk about the old days. There wasn't much we could recall. I guess the Lord knows what he's doing.

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Some of God's greatest gifts are all to find.

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I'm a very, very lucky guy to be having this job for as long as I have, and I really thank you very much. I'm glad we can have this much fun together in that crazy world out there. I was driving. I had a hippie experience the other day. I had a flashback. I went to Bolinas, California, went surfing the other day, and I was coming back with my daughter driving down the PCH, and this song came on the radio, and the sun was going down. There were humpback whales jumping in the water, and my daughter and I were sharing an experience there, and that's all I'm going to say about that. But this song was on the radio, and I just said, hell, I'm going to do this song tonight because it always was one of my favorites. So, by a boy from Gainesville, Florida, Mr. Tom Petty, yeah.

our pleasure. You belong right here. Thank you, everybody.

record plant. It's all been in conjunction with ABC Records for promotional and other considerations, of course. I want to thank some folks here, Gary Katz, Roger Nichols, and Joel Cohen. Work with Steely Dan. For the record plant, I'd like to thank Norm DeLogage, and the staff of the record plant. For the Sansui Quad Equipment people, they've done a great job tonight. Nikki Nakayama and Dave Maskell. And engineers for KMET, Gail Ray and Jim Noble. This is Richard Kimball. Good night. Hope you enjoyed it.

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Sometimes you'd lie on top of me. We tried that out a bit, but it didn't work as well, I guess. Something just didn't fit. I remember sex. We had it at night, a few times in the morning, and after we would fight. And on special occasions when we'd had too much to drink,

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And we were always hungry. Often we overate, and it was up and down and back and forth and hurry up and wait. I remember sex. And when we went to bed, sometimes we didn't sleep at all. We just had sex instead.

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1: 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I was watching the news.

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Yeah.

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And today at the press conference, they asked me, are you going to sing the third verse to Friends in Low Places? And then he added on top of that, you know, respect for the house and everything. And I looked at him, I said, hell yeah, we're going to sing the third verse. You ready? Here we go. Well, I guess I was wrong. I just don't belong. But then, my favorite line.

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And I don't know how well that translates, but it's real funny in the USA. It's called Roll with the Changes.

0: Thank you. 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
0: Come on, do you love us? We love you. 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

We're going to break out the fiddle again and do a Cajun song. We found a problem as we've gone through this country of ours that the major cities have very large sewer systems in which very large alligators live. And the reason for this was Christmas time gifts. From unknowing parents, they bought these little alligators that grew up. They flushed them down the toilet thinking that would be the end of them. But they live down there amidst the mire and the muck. Growing up, waiting for someone to come and lead them out. Take them against Washington and all the other great cities of our country and sing a song called Alligator Man. You ready, Johnny? Call this one A La Filet Gumbo.

0: have a friend here in Nashville named Barry Chance, plays really good guitar down at the strip joint in town, and his father, Lightning Chance, wrote that. Really good.
1: That song starred Marlo Thomas. Where's the...
2: Here, take this.
1: You
2: want that?
1: Yes.
2: Hey, far out, man.
1: Hey, we're missing the Andy Griffith Show today.
2: Man, one thing you never want to do is get stoned and put on the headphones and listen to yourself. Really? Hello, guitar. Bill, hey. While you're shaking hands, could you put the guitar in the headset? Hey, what's happening, man? Beautiful.
1: Oh, good. I'm glad I do.
0: No, just turn down.
1: There it goes.
2: What? I gotta hear my intro. Hey, that was working good.
1: Hey, Dub.
2: All I need it for is
1: Duffy, can you hear me?
3: Yes, Jim. How you doing?
1: Can you hear me?
3: Yeah. Can you hear me?
1: Yeah. Great. You know, we're missing the Anna Griffith Show today.
2: Here's this mic right here. It's our mic.
1: Hey, where'd you get these? Where'd you get these? At Radio Shack or something? Yeah, look at this. See that? Isn't it great?
2: This is the kind of stuff that you listen to drive-in movies with. Ain't it true?
1: That's really loud over here.
2: Tell you what. Okay, now you can turn it down. We got
1: they
2: the headphones at work.
1: Okay, now.
2: Okay. Got it. Okay, this is a song that was written by Jerry Jeff Walker. And Jerry Jeff's a songwriter and singer, guitar player, and storyteller, and crazy man from, he lives in Austin, Texas now, and they keep him out of town most of the time. Why does he has to come in for...
1: Why is that changing? Did somebody do something?
4: No, it's screwed up!
2: Oh, man. It goes, whoa, whoop-a. A wah-wah sound in the head.
1: Yeah,
2: let's hear you a second.
0: Wah-wah-wah. Not pretty clear, man.
1: Sounds great.

0: goes and puts on his green makeup, and he looks pretty ugly. And his name is Boris Karloff on this number. And it's called The Monster Mash.
1: I was working in the lab, in my eyes, when my monster of a mishap began to rise, and suddenly, to my surprise,
2: he did the mash.
1: Ah, he did the monster mash.
2: The monster mash.
1: It was a big smash.
2: He did the mash.
1: It was all bad.
2: The monster mash.
1: It's called the monster mash. In my laboratory, in the capsules, in the master bedroom, where the vampire sleeps. Those all came from their hamburger to get a job from my laboratory.
2: They did the mash.
1: They did the monster mash.
2: The monster mash.
1: Yeah, it was a great art smash.

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1: I love a lot. And what you have to do is you have to take yourself back a few years. Let's make it 15.

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You almost have to stand out on the street corner to hear them. And that sound a little like this.

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She's got what a lot to be proud of. And if I'm lucky to have someone so endowed, a girl half as lovely, you would make love.

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0: get this fool mugging.
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1: Yeah.
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Bing down, down, down, down, down, down, down, down, down, down, down, down, down, down, down, down, down, down, down, down, down, down, down, down, down, down, down, down, down, down, down, down, down, down, down, down, down, down, down, down, down, down, down, down, down, down, down, down, down, down, down, down, down, down, down, down, down, down, down, down, down, down, down, down, down, down, down, down, down, down, down, down, down, down, down, down, down, down, down, down, down, down, down, down, down, down, down, down, down, down, down, down, down, down, down, down, down, down, down, down, down, down, down, down, down, down, down, down, down, down, down, down, down, down, down, down, down, down, down, down, down, down, down, down, down, down, down, down, down, down, down, down, down, down, down, down, down, down, down, down, down, down, down, down, down, down, down, down, down, down, down, down, down, down, down, down, down, down, down, down, down, down, down, down, down, down, down, down, down, down, down, down, down, down, down, down, down, down, down, down, down, down, down, down, down, down, down, down, down, down, down

you. Welcome to our first set. Yes. Welcome to our first set. I hope you are well and feeling good. We've come to fellowship with you here in Washington, D.C.

0: in as it flows.
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0: And the dreamer's just a vessel that must follow where it goes, trying to learn from what's behind.
2: Yeah, light him up!
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2: Yeah, light them all up!
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2: Live from NPR News in Washington, I'm Windsor Johnston. President Trump is pledging to send a one-time payment of $90 to seniors to help them pay their Medicare premiums. NPR's Frank Langfitt reports the cost of living remains a major issue for voters just 5 weeks before the midterm elections.
3: Trump announced Friday the checks would go to more than 20 million Medicare Part B enrollees. In a video, he said the money would arrive soon in people's bank accounts.
4: You'll get your money almost immediately. And everything we do, we're looking out for America's people and America's seniors and putting more money in your pockets.
3: Trump said he'll use money from the government's Medicare Improvement Fund. But according to the Congressional Budget Office, that money is only supposed to be used to improve the original Medicare program. Last month, Trump promised American adults $5,000 each if Republicans keep control of the House and Senate in the midterms. Polls in recent weeks show 60% of those polled disapprove of the job Trump's doing. Frank Langfitt, NPR News, Washington.
2: U.S. business owners say rising diesel costs are putting pressure on their bottom line. G7 nations have agreed to release 100 million barrels of oil and diesel from their reserves in hopes of easing prices. Mark St. Clair owns a pool cleaning company in Sandusky, Ohio.
5: We do so many calls a day. You know, these trucks are on the road 6 days a week, and it's just our costs are going up, up, up, and it's almost to the point where we got to raise all of our prices to the customers.
2: According to AAA, the national average for diesel today is $6.34 a gallon. The U.S. Coast Guard says it's located a debris field off the coast of Nantucket from a Canadian air ambulance. Shortly before the plane went missing, the pilot had tried to communicate with air traffic control.
6: Copy 104 medical. Okay, declare emergency and missing line of force.
2: Paul Connery from member station WBUR reports the plane was carrying six people from Bermuda to Boston.
7: The four Canadian crew members and two Bermudian nationals were headed to Logan Airport after taking off from Bermuda's L.F. Wade International Airport. The plane was south of Nantucket at 1 a.m. local time when the pilot reported trouble. The Coast Guard says the pilot told air traffic control that the aircraft was having electrical problems and declared an emergency. Radio transmissions indicate that the Gulfstream G-100 may have been coming in blind, indicating the aircraft may have lost its navigational instruments just as a storm moved across its path on radar. The air ambulance jet was registered to a Canadian company that transports patients. For NPR News, I'm Paul Kinerney in Boston.
2: This is NPR News. President Trump has posted Senator Tom Cotton's personal cell phone number online, urging people to call the Arkansas Republican over his opposition to permanent daylight saving time. Trump wants the Senate to pass the Sunshine Protection Act, which cleared the House in July. Cotton is among the Republican senators who oppose it. Trump argued yesterday that the change would give Americans more daylight when they're most active. Cotton says it would make winter a, quote, dark and dismal time. A large gray shark has captivated the attention of people in South Korea. Authorities are trying to free the animal from a canal where it's been stuck for more than 2 weeks. NPR's Anthony Kuhn reports from Seoul.
8: The 11.5-foot-long gray shark has been named Bukangi after the Northport Park in the port city of Busan, where he's stuck. Authorities have used jets of water and nets to try to coax Bukangi back out to sea, but the shark has so far ignored or dodged them all. Over 500,000 people have come to see him. He's gone viral on social media, and last week the city officially appointed him as an honorary ambassador. While tourists are entertained by Bukangi, there is concern about his health if he remains trapped in the canal. And environmental activists and marine biologists say Bukangi's presence may be a warning sign that warming seas are driving marine life north. Anthony Kuhn, NPR News, Seoul.
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WBCN, thanks to Charlie Kendall. We did, well, it was a ripoff from Randy and the Rainbows, but it was a big hit in England and actually got us a gold record, so. Okay.

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Put another log on the fire for me. I made some breakfast and coffee. 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What do I see? 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

much. 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
0: Plug the fucking thing in!
3: This satanic band.
4: We had a lot of people that didn't like it.
5: Fuck off!
0: The boys had arrived in Playtown.
6: Hi!

I should be dead. We all should be fucking dead. We were fucking nuts. But there ain't nobody plays it like the four of us.